0: like, nigga, we made it.
1: Kind of makes me wonder why the hell so many people are trying to tell me to slow down. Seems like motherfuckers should be shutting the hell up and enjoying the show.

Stop breathing, killed the pussy, and the hotel screaming. Knock, knock, going in like the housekeeper. The room keep it, I fuck now, I don't need it. T-Raw semen, splattered on a bitch beaver. Pipe dreaming, fuck a